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When General Grant to Ireland came, he took me by the hand. 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

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There are Sir Bryans and Ryans and Sheans and Means. 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

0: 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Let's get real, real going for a change.
1: 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I'm now introducing you to DJ Tony.

0: Ja, geweldig, hè? Ja, Robert Gordon uit 1979, All By Myself. En daarvoor hoorde je Warren Smith voor Sun Records. En het jaar was 1958.
1: Hello, I'm glad to meet you. Come over here and let me greet you. You're nice and the third, the swinging bird. You're a big, thrilling, lot of willing soul chilling.

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2: 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For a second there I thought it'd last forever. 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When I